0: Yet I'm still freezing cold in California.
1: Hey, this is Shawn Mendes, and you're listening to Energy. Hit music only.

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1: Hey, this is Temper City, and you're listening to our